0: services. Around a third of surveyed small businesses have considered closing their doors for good in the past year. The Australian Chamber of Commerce and Industry's released new research showing the nation's small businesses are under increasing stress from rising costs and red tape. Services have been held across America 25 years on from the 9/11 terror attacks. A number of past presidents joining thousands at Ground Zero while Donald Trump led the service at the Pentagon. Meanwhile, actor and comedian Pete Davidson, who lost his dad on 9/11, has marked the anniversary by giving back. The former SNL star honouring his dad's legacy by launching 9/11 Day, a campaign to promote kindness and good deeds. Nova Sport. The Dockers are setting their sights on Sydney after ending Geelong's season with a 14-point win in Perth. Fremantle will now take on the Swans at the SCG for a spot in the grand final. Cats coach Chris Scott says it wasn't their night.
1: A lot of things went wrong. We found ourselves behind the eight ball at various times and found a way to hang in and give ourselves a chance.
0: And tonight, Brisbane hosts the Crows in their semi at the Gabba. And you're up to date.
2: This is Jase, Lauren and Glenn.
3: It's going to be a good day.
2: On Nova.
4: Well, good morning, everybody. Welcome to your Saturday.
5: Good morning, everyone. How are we?
6: Oh, happy Saturday, Australia.
4: Finals footy.
6: Well, across the codes, exactly. Yeah. It's bubbling along
4: we're
6: in
4: the
6: AFL.
4: Pointy end of...
6: Yeah, the AFL and the NRL just kick-starting its final series as well, which is very exciting. And you know what? Yesterday in Melbourne, it was NFL Day.
4: Yeah, it was too.
5: It's just like Australia is pumping with sport at the moment.
4: Yeah, it's great.
5: It? So good. I love it.
6: So good.
4: What and then you'll be wrapped. Cricket's coming up.
5: Well, I just cannot wait for that. The good thing about cricket season, it's also tennis season. So
4: there we go.
6: But you know what? A day out at the cricket is, you know, it's fun. You know, don't see much cricket.
4: You know what? I've got to try and get us tickets to that swimming pool they set up on the boundary line.
6: Would not people urinate in it?
5: Way on earth.
4: Well, I'm concerned because it's a one dayer and there's a lot of people that don't get out of the pool.
5: I don't want that. But why?
4: Don't
5: need
4: that. Warm. You're in Queensland.
6: Well, of course it's warm. The
5: but
6: water.
5: You're at the cricket. Why didn't you be in the pool?
4: Anyway.
5: If you want to do that, watch it in your backyard.
6: Yeah.
5: Am I being the fun place?
6: Yeah, no, I would never go anywhere near that. I wouldn't even dip a toe in.
4: Really?
6: No.
4: I want to be a staff or tinny out the
5: one of those things where you put your feet in and the fish eat.
6: Yeah, exactly.
5: I reckon it's a bit like that. I wouldn't go in that either.
4: Hey, guys, very big week for you two. You embarked on something together and it did not end well. Yeah. We're going to chat about that later on this hour. We'll see how many other people out there are guilty of it.
5: You know, good intentions.
6: Mm. Yeah, we're trying to be healthy, but oh boy.
4: And Hollywood has come to Australia. Mm. We're going celeb spotting coming up next.
6: Celebrity in the wild.
5: There's lots of celebrities in Australia right now.
6: Yeah.
4: This is Rain Dance on the air and right across Australia. It is Jase, Lauren and Clint. You got Weekend Breakfast on Nova.
7: 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See you at the bar, you was hardly talking. That's when I knew that your heart was scarring. Friends to lovers need a part to star in. Like, wait, babe, let me ask your pardon.

0: Sunny Saturday, everybody, right across Australia. This is Weekend Breakfast. Jace, Lauren and Clint with you.
1: We are talking celebs and, well, did you spot them doing normal things? Jacob Elordi, Hollywood superstar, spotted at the Mona Castle Hotel having a frothy out of a jug.
2: No Kendall Jenner with him, though.
1: No.
2: No Kendall. It would have been a frenzy had Kendall.
0: Oh, can you imagine?
2: I feel like guys can slide into pubs and normal situations a little bit more. You put on sunglasses and a cap, but I feel like it's harder for women to go incognito.
0: 13, 24, 10. Let's see who you've been spotting. Melbourne celebs doing normal things. G'day,
3: hi, Sue.
0: Oh,
3: hi. Actually, this wasn't in Melbourne. This is up on the Gold Coast.
1: Okay, I'll do.
3: Years ago, Mermaid Beach. Walking off the beach with our little puppy, and we just went up to the shower bay to wash his face. And a guy was bending down with his little toddler and asked, "Could we pat the dog?" And we said, "Yeah, sure." And as soon as I heard his voice, I just knew that silky, smooth English accent. And he looked up, and those sparkling eyes met mine. Jude Law.
2: Oh,
1: wow, that's a good one.
3: It was just like amazing. And of course, I looked at my daughter as we walked by. I go, "Oh my God, that was Jude Law!" And she said exactly the same. But he was up on the Goldie doing a film.
2: Oh, was he nice, Sue?
3: Oh, he's gorgeous.
0: God, I would have been like, "You can pat me." I love Jude Law.
1: Do you?
0: Yeah,
1: big fan.
3: Well,
1: of Jude Law.
3: You get so starstruck.
2: It's also like celebrities out of context, like just on the beach with their kid patting your dog.
0: You sort of just out of nowhere.
2: It almost takes you a minute. You're like, "I know you."
0: How do I
2: can't put the dots together.
0: Yes.
1: Oh, imagine saying, "How do I know you?" to Jude Law.
0: Oh my God.
2: Have we met before?
1: Where have
2: I've done that
1: before?
2: With celebrities. I feel like we've met before. Yeah. And then I'm like, oh no.
1: Oh no.
2: No, we haven't.
0: Who'd you sit next to on the bus after the World Cup? You had no idea who it was?
2: Or Tate McRae.
0: That's right.
1: Yeah.
0: And then you saw her perform
2: at Lollapalooza or whatever it was, just covered in gold. And I was like, "Oh, it's a girl
1: in
2: from the
1: front
2: bus."
1: Of 15,000 people.
2: That's the babe from the bus.
0: In a
2: bikini.
1: Let's get to Vicky. Hello, Vicky. Who did you see?
4: Hey, guys. How are you going? Mine was in Ballina and it was Shelley Krah in Telstra.
2: Oh, Shelley Krah.
0: Shelley Krah.
2: Yeah, she lives there.
1: Shelley. Did she have her hot glue gun with her?
4: She did not.
1: No, okay.
2: Hot glue gun.
1: Yeah. She was a craft gal on Better Homes and Gardens.
0: Was she really?
1: Before the block. Yeah.
2: She's still on the block.
1: Yeah.
0: Is craft her real name or did she change it so she was like...
1: Maybe she did.
2: No, she can't have been a craft girl and called Shelley Craft.
1: She was doing all sorts of things on Better Homes and Gardens.
0: I can see her with a Spotlight deal.
1: Stand by, I'm going to Google.
0: Okay, Googling.
2: It's Shelley Craft in the craft section here at Spotlight. Like Amy Park. Remember that?
1: Oh, yeah.
2: Amy Park's reporting from Amy Park.
0: Surely not.
2: She couldn't have been the art and craft girl.
0: Well, you do that, Ash in Sunbury. Good morning. Who'd you see and where?
5: Hey, I was in New York. You know, checking out the grocery store, lo and behold, Bruno Mars is doing his groceries.
2: In where?
5: New York.
0: Did he have the sunnies on? Like, did he look like Bruno Mars?
5: So his sunnies off and I followed him for a little while and I thought, oh, this is a bit weird and just let him go about his day.
2: Is he little?
5: Pardon?
2: Is he little? Like he's...
5: Yes, little, short.
2: Yeah.
5: Yes.
2: I reckon if you're smaller, right, it's easier to kind of hide away and not be noticed. If you're big and huge,
0: like Hemsworth would stand out everywhere,
2: Chris
0: wouldn't he?
2: He stands out like dog balls everywhere he goes because he's just a big,
0: but then,
2: broad, handsome.
0: On the flip side, I've seen your partner take Matt Damon and his family to the Royal Brisbane Show.
2: Oh, yeah, Matt can go incognito.
1: Undercover.
2: Anyway.
0: And no one knew.
2: Baseball cap and sunglasses, and we take him everywhere.
1: That's unreal.
2: It's like a little toy. Come on, off we go. No one will know.
0: Don't what speak,
1: about
0: Matthew.
1: What about when he opens his mouth?
2: Except when we can't get a table, and I'm like, "That's Matt." Dad.
1: Yeah.
2: And we'd like a table, a good one.
0: Matthew, take off the hat.
1: We skip the line.
2: Take off your sunglasses, Matthew.
1: Shelley Craft, by the way, she's got an amazing CV.
2: Oh, I can't wait to hear it all.
1: Saturday Disney. She started on Saturday Disney.
0: You know
1: and then she graduated to The Great Outdoors.
2: Oh, yeah.
1: And then did a bit of Better Homes and Gardens.
2: Oh, yeah.
1: And then it was off to the Olympics.
2: And what then she did, what event was she in at the Olympics?
1: Oh, no, she didn't. She was a reporter at the Olympics.
2: She wasn't doing backstroke.
1: And then she graduated the Nine Network and she was Australia's Funniest Home Videos, Domestic Blitz.
2: Oh, my God, Australia's Funniest Home Videos. I loved that show.
0: That's right. You know what? The kids watch it on
1: YouTube.
0: She's
1: done it all.
2: And then she's been on the block for 374 seasons.
1: Yeah.
0: After winning gold at the Com Games.
2: No, not the Com Games. The Olympics.
1: I wonder if she's got the tattoo.

0: Right across Australia, this is Weekend Breakfast on Nova. You've got Jase, Lauren and Clint.
1: You know who loves a big occasion? Jacob Elordi. He has been snapped.
2: On Des Moines.
1: Des Moines.
2: Oh, Des Moines, love Des Moines.
0: So what's Des Moines?
2: You don't know Des Moines?
0: I don't know Des Moines.
2: Oh, it's like where people send in photos of celebrities and then it's sort of like... It's actually kind of annoying because it's like everyone's a paparazzi and they send it to Des Moines and Des Moines will say Jacob Elordi spotted at a pub in Seddon with his friends.
0: Did Des Moines give me money for the photo?
2: No, but then people send in anonymous tips and they send it. That's like a gossip.
1: So I might say I've got a photo of Lauren Phillips at the paper shop deli and I can send it to Des Moines.
2: And they would not run it.
1: Wouldn't they?
2: No.
0: Oh, maybe
2: it's
0: on Friday.
2: It's like Hollywood celebrities.
0: Question, is this the bloke dating the Kardashian?
2: Well, he's also one of Australia's leading actors. Lead with that, not say the bloke.
1: Yeah. He's just starring in Frankenstein, which is a huge hit. Now, Jacob Elordi spotted apparently at the Mona Castle Hotel, very famous pub in Seddon. Yeah. Now, that's according to The Age and Des Moines.
2: Des Moines have the photos.
1: Yeah, he was apparently watching the footy at the weekend. But he did spend sort of 4 or 5 years here, not so long back, before he sort of made it big in Hollywood.
2: Well, he's from Melbourne.
1: He's from Brisbane.
2: Oh, Brisbane. He's from Australia.
1: He's
2: won
1: Brizzy
2: Fashions
1: Boy.
2: On the Field.
1: He did too.
2: At the Melbourne
0: That's
2: Cup in like
0: right.
2: 2017 or something. He looked like a little young pup.
0: I love seeing big celebrities.
1: Des Moines also has, for more Jacob Elordi approved spots, swing by Florian in Carlton North.
2: There you go. So they do a bit of research and make sure it's like legit.
1: Right.
2: It's no AI. They'll have to get multiple people probably sending it in.
0: 13 24 10 is our number if you have spotted celebrities doing normal things.
1: Mm. He looks pretty normal there. He's dressed in a black baseball cap, black sort of jacket and just having a beverage, having
2: a
1: beer.
2: He's trying to be undercover and someone's taking photos of him. Yeah.
0: It's weird though when you see like a big, A-lister or huge sports star and they're just doing something normal like, picking up the groceries down at Coles.
2: Normal people.
0: I know. But
2: why?
0: Always...
2: Who have you seen?
0: No one at Coles, bad example. But 13 24 10 is our number. I was watching a video the other day of The Rock filling up his car and then getting pulled over by the cops.
1: Mm-hmm.
0: And he looked just as nervous as we would when the police pull you over. I'm like, you're The Rock. Surely put your window down, get a little photo, they send you on your way.
2: I'm sure that is what happened.
1: Mm.
0: 13 24 10
2: is that what happens
0: number.
2: Here to celebrities when you get pulled over by the police? Just take a quick photo and send you on your way. Remember when I pulled up at the traffic lights next to Oscar Piastri?
1: Yeah, you did too.
0: That's
2: and
0: right.
2: I thought I knew him, so I wound the window down.
1: Yeah, that's right.
2: And then I panicked and said, I like your burger, grilled. Yeah.
1: Did he do anything in that moment?
2: He laughed and waved and then I said...
0: Put his window up and spat
2: Paul's
0: off.
2: In the car too and he goes, want a race? We're at the lights.
1: What? Like, Paul said that?
2: Paul said that.
1: Oh, God.
2: Want a race?
1: What, Nick, you were in the Tessie? Were you in the Tessie?
2: He was in not a McLaren.
1: Oh, wasn't
2: so
1: he?
2: We probably could have won.
1: Imagine if he was in his McLaren.
0: Make him stand out a bit.
2: It was weird. I thought he would have had like some sort of sponsor McLaren everywhere he goes. Nah, he was in like a Ford or something.
1: 13.
2: Or
1: a Ford Focus.
2: Or a Lexus or something.
0: Yeah, I'll race you. Beep, beep.
2: In like a four-wheel drive.
1: Just borrowed mum's car.
2: It's probably his mum's,
0: 13, 24, 10 is our number. What have you seen a celeb, maybe a sports star, footy player? What were they doing that was normal?
3: 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Perth traffic.
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5: 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Hurry ends Sunday at Harvey Norman. The crash in Mirrabooka Reed Highway westbound in Mirrabooka Avenue, that has cleared traffic looking pretty good through there. Still emergency barrier repairs in Caversham Reed Highway westbound at Daviot Road. Lane closure in place there and speed reduction as well. Still a broken down truck in Rolly Stone, Brookton Highway eastbound near Old Coach Place. The left lane is partially blocked. Anything else, call 0489 1777. 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Morning showers and a sunny day on the way. We're heading for a top of 21 degrees and right now it's 17. 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

0: This is Jase, Lauren and Clint. Good morning. Welcome to your Saturday. You are listening to Weekend Breakfast on Nova.
1: Late start this morning. Yeah, it's very befitting of my mood this morning when I woke up with a thumping, I thought it was a thumping headache, but no, it was a migraine. Mm. Now, the Stanaway family are known to get migraines from time to time.
0: Awful. Oh, is it run through the whole family?
1: My mum, brother, I think my sister gets them as well.
0: Johnny?
1: Johnny doesn't get them.
2: Came from mum's side.
1: Yeah,
2: thanks
1: must
2: a lot,
1: be.
2: Tones.
1: Anyway, about 2:45, 3 a.m. I woke up and I was like seeing stars and just, ooh, I'm like, oh no, I've got the dreaded migraine.
2: Horrible. I feel terrible for people who get migraines. Mm. You just got to lock yourself in a dark room.
1: And my mind went to what I did yesterday, and we went to a beautiful, great day, a Ford day, which was high octane, exhilarating drive day.
0: Yep.
1: But also I thought about my diet,
2: which I think I might have done you in.
1: I was on the juice cleanse. Now, that consists of 8 gut-replenishing juices, which were very, very tasty.
2: Which we thought was going to be a great idea to give
0: out. Oh, great idea. Yeah. Great idea.
1: I finished the day with the pumpkin soup, which was, I mean, I guess you could call it a meal.
2: Did you do the milk after?
1: And the milk after, yeah, which makes you go to the toilet rather rapidly. But anyway, that's an aside.
0: First 24 hours juice cleanse. Rough. I don't know how you did it.
2: At 3 o'clock, I was curled up in a ball too with an absolute thumper.
1: So you had a thumper as well.
2: Yeah.
0: See, I'm surprised.
2: I think it's because we didn't have coffee, no sugar, no.
1: Mm. Nothing.
0: Yeah, I'm surprised.
1: Nil by mouth, except for liquid.
0: Clint?
2: We really dedicated ourselves for 2 days. But
0: is there something you would like to tell Lauren?
1: No, I don't know.
2: Did you cheat?
1: Well, did you cheat?
2: Clean.
0: Roll the video.
1: Well, no, hang on. It's just
0: this was filmed
1: was
0: at the Ford day yesterday.
2: He's eating a bagel.
1: No, actually.
2: Are you eating a bagel?
1: It was a half of a half of a focaccia.
0: Got him!

0: him.
1: Oh, you, so what time was that? What time did you last do it?
2: Because that, like,
3: was as soon as we arrived.
2: It was like 1 p.m. Now, can I tell you?
3: As soon as we arrived. So, he ate before me and he's on the juice clip.
1: Because so he didn't
2: hungry.
1: Have breakfast.
2: I was hungry. So, focaccias in full size, this is a half of a half.
1: Okay, oh, please. So you lasted until 1.
3: Hang on.
2: Yeah, I had a chocolate ball as well.
3: I was about to say, did you go back to the buffet?
2: No, I had a chocolate ball.
1: The problem is once you start eating, you got to keep eating.
2: Well, no, I didn't. Then I got back on the juice cleanse and I think that's what triggered the migraine.
1: Well, I got to about 1:30.
2: So you ate as well?
3: You cheated too.
1: No, I had almonds. I had almonds.
2: Oh, that's okay.
1: And you're allowed almonds.
2: We had
1: and then
2: almond
1: I had
2: milk.
1: Some crackers because I was like, I can't. Oh, I need.
2: So you snacked.
1: I need a crunch. I was like, I can't just only drink. I need a crunch. Okay. And then I went back on the juices and I was like, it was just a little crunch. Yeah.
3: Can I?
1: It was just a little
2: so
1: crunch.
2: So you got out, that you saw out the day?
1: Yeah. Well, no, then I had dinner. I couldn't handle it. I was like, I can't do this. I am
3: what'd
1: not
3: you have?
1: Made
3: just
1: for
3: a little degustation.
1: I had chicken and salad.
2: Oh.
1: I was like, I can't. I can't possibly handle it.
3: Can I peel back? I'm going to a little peek behind the curtain.
2: We are famished.
3: I want to play you some audio of these two.
2: What?
3: This is behind the scenes audio. I think we're in an ad break, and this is you two sad little people earlier this morning talking about your juice cleanse. Take a listen to this.
4: No, it happened about 3. I sat bolt upright and I was a bit giddy, and then I just had this sort of. All I could see was like stars and this.
5: It's. I had exactly the same thing. It's the juices. It does say. It literally says in there, you can get really bad headaches, tension headaches. I think we don't do that again.
1: I think we don't do the juice cleanse again.
2: We are coffee and carbs from now on in.
1: Oh my God! What a dumb idea.
2: But you know what? It makes
1: it's meant
2: appreciate
1: to be really
2: food.
1: Good for you. But I think also you're supposed to like have a few days of like living clean beforehand.
3: Chase, Lauren and Clint, coffee and carbs for breakfast.
2: Oh, by the way, I've got a surprise for you too.
1: Is it going to ruin the juice
2: It's American
1: cleanse?
2: Themed and you know what?
1: Is
2: we
1: it
2: can...
1: food?
3: Is it chili fries?
1: Is it hot dogs?
2: It's all American.
3: Yes.
1: Put the juice cleanse in the bin. What were we thinking? Idiots.
3: Coffee and carbs for breakfast.
2: Cheesy goodness.
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26: 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The traffic signals that were blacked out in Bentley, Manning Road and Townsend Drive intersection, they have been restored. Some emergency barrier repairs in Caversham, Reed Highway, westbound and Daviot Road. Lane closure in place there and a speed reduction. Still a broken down truck in Rolley Stone, Brookton Highway, eastbound near Old Coach Place. And a breakdown in Leaderville Mitchell Freeway, southbound after Vincent Street. It's in the left emergency lane. Take care. Anything else, call 94891777. 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Sunny today, heading for top of 21. And right now, it is 17 degrees. 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
27: Hello, I'm Eleanor Quirk. Tens of thousands of Americans have paused to mark the 25th anniversary of September 11. U.S. Vice President J.D. Vance joining former Presidents Bill Clinton, George W. Bush and Barack Obama at Ground Zero, while President Donald Trump's attended a service at the Pentagon with wife Melania. The Australian Chamber of Commerce is calling on governments to do everything possible to keep small businesses open. New research shows around a third of businesses have considered closing their doors doors in the last 12 months due to rising financial pressures. And Pink has broken her silence after copping days of backlash for supporting criticism of a fellow musician's pro-Palestine performance. Opening for Ed Sheeran, Macklemore performed a protest song calling for Palestine to be free. Pink reacted by resharing a post from an anti-Semitism group who slammed the performance. She's today issued a 1,000-word statement defending her actions and condemning the backlash against her. Nova Sport. Adelaide's made one change ahead of their semi-final against Brisbane at the Gabba tonight. Small forward Zach Taylor's been recalled to the side after overcoming a hamstring strain. Isaac Cumming has been omitted. Crows coach Matthew Nicks is confident they have what it takes despite losing their last clash against the Lions.
1: We played them during the year up there, so we go up to the same venue. This one's a night game, that was during the day. We took up a pretty young side into that challenge, into that one. But we're taking a different side with this time round, and we've probably got a little bit of momentum, a little bit more than we do at that point.
27: And you're up to date on the latest from the newsroom.
2: Jace, Lauren and Clint.
3: Jace, Lauren and Clint.
2: On Nova.
4: Well, good morning. Welcome to your Saturday. Hey, good luck to our kids going weekend sport today.
5: Okay. Is it like the footy finals? It's sort of like the...
4: Well, it really is at the moment, yeah.
5: The kids sport finals.
4: We got the breakup party of the Ravens tonight.
5: Do you?
6: What are you doing?
4: We're tying one on at a glow party.
5: The kids are invited?
6: A glow party?
5: Or is it just adults?
4: No. Oh, no, the kids are at home. No, this is like the whole Vampires division. They're doing a big glow party.
5: Hang on. The league is called the Vampires League.
4: Like that division, that area.
5: Yeah.
4: They're all
6: vampires. The team was called the Vampires.
4: Well, no, then you have...
5: Oh. So what, you're playing for the Vampire Premiership?
4: Well, so you wear the Vampire top, but there's numerous Vampire teams. We're the Vampire Ravens.
6: Oh, okay, cool.
4: Yeah.
5: Sounds very Mickey Mouse.
6: I don't think he knows what he's talking about.
5: I played for the Wildcats when I was going around playing baseball.
6: Oh, I played for the Red Sox.
5: Did you?
6: Oh. Waverley Red Sox.
4: Oh.
6: But that was baseball. I was never good enough for basketball.
4: Hey, coming up on this show this hour, we are catching up with, someone new that's taking over one of Australia's favourite TV shows.
6: Yeah, I'm excited about this, actually. I think we're due for change.
5: Yes. Yep.
6: More women involved.
5: Also coming up, well, here's something women can get involved in, and that's kissing. I don't think we're doing it enough.
6: Like
5: and
6: party
5: I've got some research to back it up.
4: Well, there you go.
5: I think we should be, you know what? We should be making passion great again.
4: If you are starting out your Saturday morning, lean over and give her the one you love.
5: Yeah.
6: Let me tell you something. If you want to get me excited about kissing, don't use a Donald Trump quote.
5: Well, what about if I say Mac on?
6: Yeah.
5: Make macking on great again.
6: No, it's the great again.
5: Oh, okay.
4: Great.
6: Let's just kiss more.
4: Now I'm just thinking of Mac is. This is Bruno Mars right across Australia. It is Jace, Lauren and Clint. This is Weekend Breakfast on Nova.

0: Good morning. This is Weekend Breakfast on Nova. You've got Jace, Lauren and Clint.
1: Guys, it's time to make kissing great again.
2: Oh, I love kissing.
1: I love a pash.
3: I'm the same.
2: I love a pash too.
3: We don't do it often.
2: Even like, I was going to say, your partner. No, only with your partner. But what I mean is like a spontaneous.
3: When you walk in the door at home, do you give Paulie a little?
2: Yeah. Yeah, not a pash.
3: No, I'm the same.
1: Is there a moment for a pash? I shouldn't ask.
3: Yeah. I'll be honest, I think.
2: Yeah. It depends. Like.
3: Girls think that guys, if we go in for the pash, then we're hoping it'll allude to something else.
1: Do you think single folk?
2: No, sometimes it's nice, like when you're cooking and you have a little kiss and you're like, oh, you get a little like heart flutter.
3: Yeah, but then the guys think,
2: it's so hot.
3: There could be.
2: We're in the middle of making chicken Kiev, Dal. Get out of the kitchen.
3: No, turn the stove off.
1: The garlic chicken.
2: I don't even know what a chicken Kiev is.
3: Turn the stove off.
1: No,
3: you don't want to
1: know. It's like chicken. I don't know why I said cheese and stuff in garlic inside. Now, do you think the single folk like me get more pashes?
3: Yes.
1: Than the relationship people?
3: Yeah, 100%.
1: Yeah, because when you get a kiss, it's a pash when you're single.
2: Yeah, and a kiss with nothing else involved is just so nice.
1: Yeah. Well,
2: look at the smile on my face.
1: But it's nice, isn't it?
3: It's the difference, though. I don't know many blokes that would say that statement. Just a kiss on its own.
2: But like a fleeting little kiss when you're in the hallway or in the kitchen.
1: I think it's unreal. Now, the reason this story came across my desk is because there is a cohort, Gen Z again, or Gen Z, who aren't kissing. They're just not kissing anymore.
3: What?
2: Gen Z's
1: so basically,
2: so
1: 20% of Gen Zers.
3: They're a run club.
2: Yeah, they're not going to nightclubs till 6 o'clock.
1: They've revealed they haven't been kissed in over a year. What
2: losers.
1: Are you doing?
3: Aren't they macking on?
2: Well, they're not macking on at run club, are they? You do it on the dance floor.
3: They're macking on with the vapes. That's why.
1: Yeah. Well, it's just they just believe that kissing is becoming less common and less necessary. I mean, see ya, Gen Zers.
2: Well, what are they doing? Sitting at home playing video games?
1: Yeah, they're playing Mahjong.
2: Mahjong. Now, don't you go.
1: Yeah, but that's not
2: Mahjong's for the 40-year-olds.
1: But that's not going to spice things up. You're not going to have a pash and then play Mahjong.
2: No, but they're too young for
1: Mahjong. Or play Mahjong and then have a pash.
3: Gen Z, our 14-year-old producer, you've got a partner, but you and your little cohort of Gen Zers, do you guys kiss, pash?
4: Yeah, not too often.
2: Weirdos.
1: Do you love a pash? Is that inappropriate to ask?
4: I love a dirty pash, but maybe when I was younger.
3: When you were younger?
2: You were younger.
3: When you were two?
4: I've matured now, so now I don't really kiss as much.
1: There you go.
3: She's like 20.
2: I hate the word losers, but I'm branding all you Gen Zs.
1: I would say.
2: But don't want to go out. When I was 20, I was dancing at nightclubs until 6 o'clock in the morning, kissing boys, like having the time of my life.
1: There is nothing better than a pash.
3: I reckon
1: we've all got memories of our favourite pash.
3: Oh, is this
2: our
3: what we're
2: favorite
3: asking?
2: Favorite pash. Do you know what? When you like,
1: or just a memorable pash.
2: The anticipation of kissing someone when you're actually really like them.
1: Yeah.
2: And been like, you know, you've been holding off, or you've known each other for a while or something, and then when it finally happens, that anticipation, it's like an explosion of joy.
1: You got some music for pash music.
2: Don't make it nice though.
1: What, maybe, like kiss me passionately?
2: That's a good one. Yeah, yeah.
1: Pash me. Oh, yes.
3: A bit old school.
2: It's a bit...
1: We'll get some Kate Sobrano for the... Is it Kate... No, it's... Is that Kate Sobrano?
2: Kiss is Holly Valance.
3: Yeah, Holly Valance.
1: Anyway, we'll get the kiss music. 13, 24, 10.
2: She's been cancelled.
3: Kissing music.
1: I want to know about your favourite pash or your most memorable pash. And keep in mind that if you get through, you get Bruno Mars tickets.
3: Oh, yes. Good
1: now,
3: call.
1: Now, I want to take you back to a New Year's Eve.
2: It's so bad, but I like it.
3: It is bad, isn't it?
1: Now, there it is.
3: Wait for it.
1: Here we go. Oh, see, that's a bad kiss. I reckon. You need full tongue.
2: Kiss me passionately by...
3: Need full tongue?
2: Oh, that's... Yeah, no one wants a peck.
1: Nah, you need it.
2: If you really liked someone and you'd been making eyes and they came and gave you a peck, I'd be like,
3: I got it.
1: You know the other expression I love is mack on.
2: Macking on.
1: So I was macking on New Year's Eve with this girl in the city.
2: Oh, I love a New Year's Eve.
1: Anyway, it was a New Year's Eve.
3: I find this so weird.
1: It was a pre-New Year's Eve kiss, right? We were on the dance floor. We were just macking on.
2: So wait, the countdown hasn't happened?
1: No, it hasn't happened.
2: Oh.
1: And it was brilliant, right?
2: Where
1: I was
2: were
1: like,
2: you?
1: I'm in here.
3: Yeah, where were you?
1: It was you know when you used to pay like $100, it was sort of all you can drink in like one of those cities. I can't remember. It was a long time ago.
3: Gotcha.
1: Long time between.
3: Oh, I thought you meant last
1: Pashes.
3: Year.
1: Right, no.
2: No, he was with me.
1: And
2: we
1: no, I wasn't with you.
3: Right.
1: I was with you,
2: together.
1: But it was, yeah.
2: Yeah, but I think I did the countdown. We couldn't see Paul. He was somewhere else.
1: Anyway, the clock struck midnight and I thought, here we go again. Couldn't find her anywhere.
2: She'd done a runner.
1: She'd like done a ghosty. And it was like, she was Cinderella and I was trying to find the girl with the glass slipper. I couldn't find, and my little heart was broken.
2: Oh, on
1: after
2: New
1: one
2: Eve.
1: Of the greatest pashes of my life.
2: What a mole.
1: It was just
2: on
1: it
2: New
1: was
2: Year's
1: just,
2: Eve. You gotta stick around.
1: I know.
2: You gotta stick around
3: you
2: to the
3: today?
2: Countdown.
3: What a loser. They're a mole. God, you are just coming out of the gates
2: I'm
3: today.
2: In a mood.
1: No, you can't. You're in a mood.
2: You can't be leaving people high and dry on New Year's Eve.
1: I was high and I was dry.
2: Did you see her and she was kissing someone else?
1: No. Thankfully
2: not. Oh, she
1: not.
2: Fully left the venue. She
1: evacuated the dance floor.
3: Jesus.
1: But it'll go down as one of the greats.
3: One of the greats.
2: 13,
3: 24, 10 is our number.

0: This is Weekend Breakfast. Welcome to your Saturday morning, Australia. You've got Jase, Lauren and Clint.
1: We're talking passion.
2: Kiss me passionately.
1: I love it, Ash. Okay, it's all because Gen Zers aren't pashing enough, right? 20% of them say they haven't done it in more than a year, which I think is disastrous.
2: They're not doing any of the fun stuff.
1: Go out, hit the dance floor and just pash a random.
0: My wife's going to kill me.
1: What happened? Because we're talking memorable pashes.
2: Yeah. Favorite kiss of all time.
0: So this was our first kiss. I was in a relationship.
2: Mm-hmm. Oh
0: no, hang on.
1: Oh
0: no, wait. Whoa.
2: There's a problem.
0: Whoa. Hang on.
2: I don't know if your wife will kill you. What about your girlfriend?
0: Hang on.
1: Whoa.
2: I find it very hard to believe that you would have two on the golf. I'm sensing a porcupine here, but off we go.
0: Oh, you're making me laugh. So one relationship was coming to an end and I called it quits on the Saturday.
1: Yeah.
0: Right? We'd been together for a couple of years but just fizzed out. Called it quits on the Saturday. On the Sunday, Lou, who was a good friend, nothing ever happened, came over to console me.
1: Oh, you were chilling on Sunday.
2: What? And you kissed her amongst your tears.
0: Well, hang on.
2: That's gross.
0: She rocked up. She'd been shopping. I lived across the road from a Westfield. She rocked up.
1: Ooh.
0: Oh, she's going to kill me for this. And she goes, oh, I've just been shopping. I thought I'd pop by. She popped by and then she said, can I use your bathroom? And she came out in what she bought.
1: Oh, so what, she went to Bras and Things?
2: Had she popped into Bras and Things and bought a brassiere?
0: And came out in lingerie.
1: Did she?
0: To console me.
1: And what did you do?
0: She's going to kill me.
2: She's going to kill you for this, yeah.
1: What
2: colour?
0: Blue.
1: Oh, you remember?
2: Blue, rogue choice.
0: Like a sky blue.
2: Even more rogue.
1: Oh, things got blue.
2: I would have gone black, white or red if I was really turning
1: up. Okay, and?
0: She consoled me.
1: You had a pash?
0: Yeah.
1: And wow. Was it a glorious pash?
0: It was a glorious pash.
2: Did you live alone or were your housemates on the couch also?
0: All three of them were sitting there watching. No, I lived alone.
2: Oh my God, she's going to kill you for that.
0: She is. Guys.
2: And have you been together ever since?
0: Yeah. Okay, circle
2: what
0: of
2: about
0: truth.
2: Your poor other girlfriend
1: yeah,
2: that you dumped?
1: Is she still waiting for you?
0: No, she
1: at Westfield.
2: I think she's like, dodged a bullet.
0: She headed back to Perth.
1: Did she?
2: Oh, did
0: she? Yeah. She flew out on the Saturday.
2: What? She was so heartbroken that
1: mortified.
2: You dumped her that she managed to pack up her house and move to Perth that day.
0: She,
2: or had you just imported her for a few?
0: No, I hadn't imported her. You're right.
2: Well, like how long? Where were you living? Where were you living? I just need more info on this story.
0: I didn't import my girlfriend.
2: Well, where did she know she was your girlfriend? Where were you
0: yes,
2: living?
0: Yes, she knew she was my girlfriend.
2: Where
0: we were living together.
2: Where? Oh, wait, this is in her house.
0: No, our house.
2: We were living together and Lou came over to her house.
0: No, we broke up. No, we broke up.
1: No, not in her Reg Grundy. She got changed in the toilet. Into her Reg Grundy.
2: Not even in the bedroom.
0: Shut up.
2: Sent her to the dunny.
1: She took her Bras and Things bag into the dunny, stripped off, put the new brassiere on.
2: Well, she couldn't go into the bedroom because it was the girlfriend's bedroom.
1: Oh, it was too.
0: This is not a video.
2: Where did
1: it's
2: you
1: a
2: live?
1: Video,
2: where
1: all
2: were
1: right.
2: you living? Like, what state?
0: In Sydney.
2: Right. So you lived in Sydney with a girlfriend. You broke up with her and
0: she
2: packed up her little suitcase and left in that moment and went back to Perth.
0: Yeah, I mean, it was building up to a breakup.
2: She had her suitcases packed. Doesn't sound like you dumped her. I think she said, see, I'm moving back to Perth. And then Lou came over and put on her sky blue lingerie.
0: Stop.
1: Yeah.
2: And went in.
1: Was it like a one piece or is it?
0: No, it was two pieces.
1: Was it?
2: Power to her. That's ballsy. Good on you,
1: okay,
2: Lou.
1: Now
2: that's
1: I've
2: hot.
1: Got one more question.
0: Jesus
1: when
0: Christ.
1: You had the pash, because we're talking pashes,
0: yep.
1: did you sort of like cock the head, go to one side and
0: hand behind the neck?
2: Oh, yeah, feels like that.
1: What about on the face? Is that, that's a power move. Like you put a hand on the face and you go in?
0: No.
2: She's in her sky blue lingerie. And what are you wearing?
0: That.
2: Board shorts, a hoodie and that silly little hat? Did you feel underdressed?
1: Yeah, and he's gone like this.
0: I had to take the hat off. The brim kept hitting her.
1: Oh, no.
2: Oh, well, you're holding her on the back of the neck.
1: We've got to get to calls. Cindy, good morning.
3: Good morning.
1: Sorry you had to listen to that.
3: Okay.
1: I know the mental cheapie isn't great. Now, do you have a best kiss or a favourite kiss or a kiss that you'd like to do again and again and again?
3: Yeah, I've got one I can't leave down.
1: Talk to us.
2: Were you in your undies too?
3: No.
0: Can we stop talking about the undies?
3: In primary school? I was in grade 5.
2: Oh.
3: Me and my boyfriend at the time, we went behind the portables for our first pash.
2: Uh-oh.
3: And of all the people to come around, my brother came around the corner.
0: Oh, no. Oh, my God, sis.
2: Cindy.
1: Oh, good on you. Behind the shelter sheds.
0: Yeah.
1: Best place for it. Jace, Lauren and Clint. On Nova.
4: 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Hurry in Sunday at Harvey Norman. Emergency barrier repairs still underway in Cavisham Reed Highway westbound at Davier Road. Lane closure and speed reduction in place there. Broken down track in Rolleystone, Brookston Highway eastbound near Old Coach Place. The left lane is partially blocked and the breakdown in Leaderville Mitchell Freeway south and after Vincent Street that has been cleared away. Anything else, call 0491-777. 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Sunny today, heading for a top of 21 degrees. And right now it is 18 degrees. 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
0: 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Leonie, the
2: new... Good morning. Good morning, everyone.
0: The new forewoman. Good morning.
2: I love a lady tradie.
3: This is new. We love it.
4: Well, you know, changing it up. What can I say?
2: So you started on The Block, move over Dan Riley. Here's Leonie. How did you end up in that position? How did you become the forewoman on The Block?
4: It is such a story. So I have been the biggest blockhead since forever.
2: Oh, so you've always watched it?
4: Always watched it. Hubby and I on the couch, you know, just watching the show like relentlessly obsessed. And every time we would watch it, I'd be like, I reckon I could try to, you know, I'd love to be on it. I'd love to add value in some way.
2: But so not as a contestant? You always wanted to be part of the cast?
4: No, I wanted to be part of the cast. Yep. And so then last year, got my builder's license. I'm like, right, ready to call Channel 9. Let's do this thing.
2: I love that you've got on to all that, through all that work to get your builder's license, and you're like, instead of building, I'm going to go on The Block.
4: I'll do both.
2: Get it, sis?
4: So I'm like, I turn to my husband, I'm like, yep, next season. Like, and he's like, eye roll, like, yeah, sure thing, Leonie, like, who do you know, as if sort of thing. I'm like, just watch me. So then I literally call everyone I know. Does anyone know anyone at Channel 9? Does anyone know anyone at The Block? I'm
0: really?
4: Ready, I've got my pitch, I'm doing it. And I eventually cold emailed the right person. I sent about a million emails out, but
2: finally got the right person.
0: That's exactly how I got this job in radio.
3: What, at Nova?
0: No, like, well, not Nova.
2: You just chipped away until they couldn't handle your emails anymore.
0: No, but I was 18. I sent out emails and letters to every radio station just try and get a foot in the door. And the thing is, people don't do that anymore.
2: Yeah. Okay. But you know what? We're due for a lady tradie. There's too much mask on that show. Get some feminine energy in there.
0: You're way too nice to be a forewoman.
4: Oh, I have my moments.
2: Do you?
4: And they're coming. But
0: really?
4: So, look, you know, going in, what a massive role to, like, step into, you know, big shoes to fill in Dan. He's completely iconic.
0: So he's having a baby.
4: With, you know, Australia's right behind them, exactly,
2: yeah,
4: given everything
2: exciting.
4: They've been through. Yeah. So, you know, lots of love for Dan and Danny. Stepping into a role like that, incredibly overwhelming. Mm. Even, it doesn't matter how much you want it, you're like, wow, this is actually happening right now.

0: I think also when you've watched something for such long time, you've dreamt about it and then you get there, it's never quite as it seems on the TV.
1: Right. You're like behind the scenes now. And so I'm like, the last thing I'm going to do is walk in and start telling everyone off. Like, let's be real. Like, if I'm noticing something, I'm kind of like, okay, if it's not a big drama, I'm not making a big deal about it. But eventually I find my
2: Right. Serious question here. Do you think you get the respect on a work site that you want, deserve, you know, think you should as a license builder? I mean, do you feel that respect is forthcoming?
1: Yeah, I think in the construction industry, particularly as a female, you get respect by your expertise.
2: Yeah.
1: So you know, like, that's probably in any industry though. Mm. You show that you're an expert in the field. You do have to work for it and you get respect. But on the block, I felt like I garnered respect straight away, probably because of the role that I had.
2: The reason I ask is because, I mean, I know a lady tradie who I went to school with, actually, and she says the amount of time she's presented to, she's an electrician, she's like, the amount of jobs I've presented to, and I just sort of, I can almost see the eye roll as I'm rocking up to the work
0: really?
2: Site.
0: Really?
2: Yeah.
3: See, I would.
0: See, like, I would be surprised though if I called an electrician and probably a woman turned up. So I don't think I've ever had a woman, I would be like, yeah, let's go.
3: Which I would. I've got three older sisters. I would probably be like, this is good because her attention to detail. Oh,
2: exactly. Quality control.
3: Yeah, I actually think the attention to detail.
2: That's lovely to know that you haven't experienced that.
1: Look, I haven't. I mean, there's always like slightly gender biases. Like, you know, you get people being like, oh, hey, love, you know, can you, oh, gosh, don't swear because there's a female in this on the site, you know, that moments like that in the industry. Yeah. But nothing, I've been very fortunate. Good. Nothing that, you know, has made me go home and cry or anything like that.
0: It's interesting though. I mean, I love a lady tradie, but you still are a minority. Right?
1: 100%. And, you know, we need more of them out there.
0: If there was an all-female tradie business, I'd lean into that if I was, you know.
3: Well, I would rather get that than the one I got last time, which was hire a hubby, because that was quite degrading, the big pink van in the driveway. He's like, oh, I'm Steve, I'm your husband. I'm like, hey, Steve, can you come in and just...
0: hang a picture.
2: Fix my life.
3: That's their franchise. Like, they have to go, g'day, I'm Steve, I'm your hubby.
0: I love that.
3: Oh, I didn't. Leonie, good luck with the block.
1: Thank you.
3: It's great to see a lady... forewoman running the place. Yeah. Hey, good luck for the season.
1: Thank you. So good to
2: see
1: you guys.
3: The block continues 7:30 on 9 and 9 now.
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27: 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Shop TVs, fridges, washers, dryers, vacuums, air fryers and more. Hurry in Sunday at Harvey Norman. Emergency works underway at Caversham Reed Highway westbound at Daviot Road. Lane closures and speed reductions in place there for barrier repairs, so take care. Still a broken down truck in Rolleystone, Brookton Highway eastbound at Old Coach Place. The left lane is partially blocked through there. Quinana Mitchell and Graham Farmer freeways are looking very good for the moment and no issues in the Northbridge Tunnel. Anything else, call 94891777. 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Sunny today, heading for a top of 21. And right now it is 19 degrees. 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Hurry in Sunday at Harvey Norman.
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28: Hello, I'm Eleanor Quirk.
0: The government admits the latest escalation in the Middle East could threaten Australia's fuel supplies. Iran-backed Houthi rebels have taken control of several key islands in the Red Sea, threatening a key fuel shipping route. Another Optus outage has left dozens unable to connect to 000. The telco confirming the technical failure lasted for an hour and 16 minutes yesterday, with around 40 customers unable to get through to emergency services. Almost a third of the country's small businesses are on the brink of collapse, according to new figures. The Australian Chamber of Commerce has released new research showing the nation's small businesses are under increasing stress due to rising costs and red tape. Services have taken place across the United States, marking 25 years since September 11. Thousands gathering at New York's Ground Zero, the Pentagon, and Shanksville, Pennsylvania, to read aloud the names of the nearly 3,000 victims. And Lady Gaga is a mum. The pop superstars welcomed her first child with fiancé Michael Polanski. Nova Sport. The Lions are hoping to bounce back from last week's shock loss against Sydney when they take on the Crows at the Gabba. Coach Chris Fagan confident they can rebound for tonight's semi-final.
1: Credit to the group, that is what they usually do. But just because we've done it in the past doesn't guarantee that it's going to happen tomorrow. We need to turn up ready to go. It's all about action, it's not about talk, it's not about anything other than getting out there and playing with energy and effort.
0: And the Cats season's over, beaten by the Dockers by 14 points. And you're up to date on the latest from the newsroom.
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4: Good morning. I don't want to age us straight off the bat, but Justin Timberlake's album, Future Sex Love Sounds, is 20 years old officially this year. He celebrated it and we're playing one of the tunes off it, the one that he wrote for Britney Spears, apparently. It's coming up. 9 minutes of Nova Boy Jams right after Tempest City, self-aware.

Kay here on Nova. I'm so excited because she is coming down under at the end of the year, but she's only coming here for Spilt Milk, Gold Coast, Geelong, Perth and Canberra. But I'm going to see her somewhere, I promise. Let's play some more fresh hits. Busy Woman from Sabby C after Aussies. Tame Impala, they gave us Dracula. That song is massive. And now they've backed it up with this. Loser.

0: Spyro. My goodness, she's got an incredible voice. Her fresh hit, Great Expectation, is playing in minutes. I've got a Pitbull throwback because why not? But first,
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0: On 13, 24, 10, what are we locking in to win, Kristen?
3: I reckon the cash.
0: Okay, but you know that I don't know how much is up for grabs, right?
3: I know.
0: Only Kate Ritchie knows, and she's being very tight-lipped about it. So you just want to risk it? Risk it for the biscuit?
3: Yeah, why not?
0: I love it. How about you, Hannah? What do you want to lock in out of the undisclosed amount of cash or two Geely EX2 EVs?
3: Well, there's only little old me to be driving a car, so I don't really need two cars, but I'm definitely down for some cash.
0: All right. You know you can always pay forward the car, the extra car.
3: I mean, I could, but I could also just pocket all the cash and forward that way and, like, you know, shout someone.
0: A shot of a coffee versus a brand new car. You are ruthless, Hannah. Next week, next Friday, 50 Whipper and Kate are calling someone. 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
4: 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Hurry in Sunday at Harvey Norman. Breakdown in Kewdale Road, Highway northbound before Tonkin Highway. The left lane is partially blocked. Emergency barrier repairs in Caversham Reed Highway, westbound at Daviot Road. A lane closure is in place and a speed reduction as well. And a broken down truck in Rollingstone, Brookton Highway, eastbound near Old Coach Place. The left lane partially blocked. Freeway south. That visit Burns Beach Road. 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Sunny today, heading for a top of 21. And right now it is 19 degrees. 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

0: on Nova 937, the home of Nathan, Nat and Sean. The guys were talking about how you might be able to switch off your algorithm soon on the socials. 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
11: 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Crash in Northbridge, Rose Street blocked eastbound at Beaufort Street. Additional lanes are blocked through there as well. There's debris on the road. Police, firefighters and towing services all on site. Emergency barrier works at Caversham Reed Highway westbound at Daviot Road. Still a broken down truck in Rolling Stone, Brookton Highway eastbound near Old Coach Place. And a broken down truck in Ancatel, Quinana Freeway South and Ancatel Road. Anything else can loan for 89177. 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Sunny today, heading for top for 21, and right now it's 19 degrees. 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
22: Hello, I'm Eleanor Quirk. Almost a third of the country's small businesses are on the brink of collapse, according to new figures. The Australian Chamber of Commerce and Industry's released new research showing the nation's small businesses are more stressed than last year due to increasing costs and red tape. Another Optus outage has left dozens unable to connect to 000. The telco confirming the technical failure lasted for an hour and 16 minutes yesterday, affecting customers in South Australia, Victoria, Tasmania and the Northern Territory. America has come together to mark 25 years since its darkest day, 9/11. The almost 3,000 victims remembered at a commemoration held at the site of the World Trade Center while Donald Trump's leading a service at the Pentagon. And the Jonas Brothers have embraced their trip to Australia, recreating a classic Aussie comedy scene just moments before taking to the stage for their halftime NFL show in Melbourne. The trio recreated Chris Lilley's Coke Zero skit from Summer Heights High, with Joe Jonas miming the role of Jermaine.
21: Nova Sport.
22: Fremantle have kept their premiership hopes alive with a 14-point win over Geelong in Perth. The Dockers surrendered an early 31-point lead before surging home in the final term. Coach Justin Longmuir says his side was fired up after last week's loss.
23: Last week was really disappointing. Yeah, the players had a really good week and yeah, I think it was a total different intent from the first bout.
22: And you're up to date on the latest from the newsroom.
1: Now,
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24: On Friday, Fitzy, Whipper and Kate are giving away a secret amount of cash or two brand new electric cars with Nova's Cash or the Cars, and I will tell you how to get your name in the running in the next half hour. I've also got a fresh hit on the way from Alex Warren. He's ending his Australian tour.

Rattling your ground, karma's on your scent like a bounty hunter. Karma's gonna track you down, step by step from town to town. Sweet like justice, karma is a queen. Karma takes all my friends to the summit. Karma is the guy on the screen.

Nicki Minaj and the Biebs. What an iconic duo. Beauty and the Beat, cheeky little throwback here on Nova for your Saturday morning. Now, Ella Langley, she gave us Choose in Texas. That song is dominating the charts, but her fresh hit, Be Her, is an earworm. It is so catchy. I'm playing it in 5 minutes. First,

0: Olivia Dean, she's coming down under. Her shows are completely sold out, so if you want a ticket, I'm so sorry. Meanwhile, Somba's coming down under. Last time I checked, there were still some tickets available. His fresh hit Homewrecker is playing right after we do this.
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0: Joanne, I hear your current car is a diesel car.
3: I love it, but I hate having to drive it, yeah.
0: Oh, is it?
3: Pay for the fuel.
0: The fuel, yeah. It's a bit expensive, yeah. Isn't it, the diesel?
3: Oh, it's terrible. It's really bad, actually. I'm a support worker. I do a bit of driving too, so yeah.
0: Yeah, whereas here you could just be zipping around in an electric car.
3: Oh, I would love that. Absolutely love it.
0: And there's two of them. I forgot to mention that part.
3: I'd give one to my friend.
0: Oh, what a sweetheart. Yeah. That's why I love this. Two cars, you can pay one forward. Dylan, what are you locking in?
4: Oh, I'm going the cash. I've got to pay the cash.
0: Okay.
4: Something fun about the mystery there.
0: The mystery of not knowing the dollar amount, only Kate Ritchie knowing?
4: Yeah, I think so. You got to risk it to get the biscuit. You know what I mean? Like, you've got to take that risk.
0: Well, Friday, someone is winning and we'll finally know how much cash is up for grabs. So good luck.
4: Amazing. Thank you so much.
0: All weekend long, make sure you get your entry via the Nova Player or novafm.com.au.
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5: 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Shop TVs, fridges, washers, dryers, vacuums, air fryers and more. Hurry in Sunday at Harvey Norman. The crash in Northbridge, Rose Street, eastbound at Beaufort Street, that has been cleared away. Still emergency barrier repairs in Caversham, Reed Highway, westbound at Daviot Road. A lane closure and speed reduction in place there. Broken down truck in Romley Stone, Brookton Highway, eastbound near Old Coach Place. The left emergency lane is blocked. Still a broken down truck in Ancatel, Quinana Freeway south at Ancatel Road. Anything else, call 94891777. 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Sunny today, heading for top of 21 degrees, and right now it is 19. 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
1: I'll take you back to 2003. I was 13 years old.
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1: Guy Sebastian Chadenol, Cosima DeVito. I've got the nodules. I can't continue in the competition. I was so upset about Cosima DeVito pulling out of Australian Idol season one. Took the next day off school.
3: The next day
1: I was inconsolable. It was my era's moon landing.
0: Gosh, I love them. They're back on Monday and they're doing an end of season footy trip. And if you want to be there, they're handing out boarding passes all next week. Join them Monday from 6, all right? News, traffic next, and then we're back into the tunes.

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22: 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Still a broken down truck in Rollestone, Brookton Highway, eastbound near Old Coach Place. The left emergency lane's blocked. Broken down truck in Ancatel, Quinana Freeway, southbound at Ancatel Road in the left emergency lane. And freeway southbound assault Burns Beach Road and Quinana Freeway, southbound under speed at Russell Road. Freeway northbound on the brakes, Thomas Road. Through to Rolly Road. Anything else, call 94891777. 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Sunny today, heading for a top of 21 degrees, and right now it is 20 degrees. 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
23: Hello, I'm Eleanor Quirk. Tens of thousands of Americans have paused to mark the 25th anniversary of September 11. US Vice President J.D. Vance joining former presidents Bill Clinton, George W. Bush and Barack Obama at Ground Zero, while President Donald Trump's attended a service at the Pentagon with wife Melania. The Australian Chamber of Commerce is calling on governments to do everything possible to keep small businesses open. New research shows around a third of businesses have considered closing their doors in the last 12 months due to rising financial pressures. And Pink has broken her silence after copping days of backlash for supporting criticism of a fellow musician's pro-Palestine performance. Opening for Ed Sheeran, Macklemore performed a protest song calling for Palestine to be free. Pink reacted by resharing a post from an anti-Semitism group who slammed the performance. She's today issued a 1,000-word statement defending her actions and condemning the backlash against her.
12: Nova Sport.
23: Fremantle will face Sydney in a prelim next week after defeating Geelong in last night's semi-final. The final score in Perth, 18-12, 120 to the Cats, 16-10, 106. Geelong coach Chris Scott believes the Dockers can now go all the way.
24: You know, I sort of had a feeling going into the game that the winner of this game would have a really good chance, and I'm probably more confident of that now. But again, it would have been easy 5 minutes into the game to sort of think, this is not our night.
23: And you're up to date on the latest from the newsroom.
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25: 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So easy. 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

my friend, that was 9 minutes of Nova Rated, the songs that you've already told us you love at novafm.com.au and the Nova Player. And by you telling us what songs you love, you could win yourself some cash. Sounds pretty easy to me. Get onto it. And let me inspire your choices. Post Malone, he's got a brand new song out called Hollywood Dreams. It's like a remake that samples Dreams from Fleetwood Mac. That's coming up in the next 10 minutes. And of course, some O-Rod, stupid song on Nova. New York City.

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0: 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What's going on?
3: My ex's car cost me about $5,000, $6,000 in the last 3 years to keep it running. No air conditioning.
0: Oh my
3: engine light still on even after getting it fixed not long ago.
0: And Kerry, we're getting ready for summer.
3: Yes, I know. It's so hot.
0: Yeah, how do you drive around with no aircon?
3: All the windows down, hair in the breeze.
0: Yeah, I mean, I know they did that in, like, I don't know, the 60s or whatever, but...
3: Oh, I grew up in the 80s, so I'm used to it.
0: You're used to it. Yeah, there was probably also, like, relatives smoking heavily in the car while...
3: Yeah, 100%.
0: And seatbelts, what are they?
3: Oh, yeah, what are they? What a car, baby car seat?
0: Never heard of it.
3: Never.
0: Just sit on the lap.
3: Yeah, exactly.
0: Kerry, we need to try and upgrade you, and also we don't need any reminders of your ex. We don't need their car.
3: 100%. I just want to give it back.
0: And I want to help you do that. So you're in the running for Nova's cash or the cars. You can register on the Nova

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0: I love it. Bass Persuades from Miley Cyrus. It is a fresh hit off her brand new album, also titled Bass Persuades, which hasn't dropped yet. I think it's September 18. Nova 937. Don't make me do the maths on that. The home of Nathan, Nat and Sean. The guys are talking this week about how you could opt out of the algorithm that your social feed gives you.
1: The algorithm.
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0: Nathan, Nat and Sean are back on Monday with, oh my gosh, boarding passes for their end of season footy trip. 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
20: 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Checking the roads, and a vehicle rollover in Clarkson has Hester Avenue closed westbound at Mitchell Freeway. Multiple lanes have been blocked. A broken down truck to watch out for in Anketell, Kwinana Freeway southbound at Anketell Road, and a second broken down truck in Rolly Stone, Brookton Highway eastbound near Old Coach Place. Anything else, call 9489177. 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Perth's weather, sunny today, heading to a top of 21. Right now it's 19 degrees. 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Hurry, end Sunday at Harvey Norman.
0: Nova. Hey friend, there is a new artist on the playlist that has just been dropping some tunes. Sienna Spyro. Have you heard of her? Her fresh hit Great Expectation is going to play for you right after this. It is a Nova Nation remix from DJ Scudder. It's Saturday Arvo. Pump it loud and...

Nope 937. What a weekend to be in Perth. Sold out crowds last night at Optus Stadium for Dockers and Geelong. And tonight, RAC Arena. Mr. Alex Warren, if you're heading along, have the best time. And whatever you're doing this weekend, I'll get you pumped up for it with your fresh hits like O-Rod, Drop Dead.

0: Bruno Mars, On My Soul. It's one of the best songs off his brand new album. It's playing in minutes. First, let's do this.
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0: Oh, Shani, Saturday Arvo, what are the plans?
2: Just an easy weekend this weekend. We had a big weekend last week.
0: It is so nice, especially in the later half of the year, to have some downtime. So enjoy and let me get you in the running to win cash or the cars. What are you thinking?
2: We're locking in the cars. The three-door, putting a baby inside every day.
0: Oh, okay, that's bad.
2: Yeah.
0: You need a car with four doors and two of them. That would be nice. Good luck. And Nick, you want to take the cars as well?
3: Yeah, definitely. My wife's car packed it in not long ago. So I was in the process of getting a secondhand car. So I gave her my car in the meantime. And the secondhand car that I've got has been nothing but trouble for me. Bit of a lemon, to be honest with you.
0: That's always a risk, hey, when you get a secondhand car.
3: It's just been a battle ever since. So new car for the wife. She was in the process of getting one, and one for me would be perfect.
0: Oh, I love the idea of a matching him and hers car, or just a weekday, weekend car. You got two of them, why not? Nova's Cash or the Cars. You can register all weekend long on the Nova Player or novafm.com.au. Don't forget, we have a winner next Friday with 50 with Bring Cash.
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0: Creasy, who shared during the week the very Joel Creasy reason why he pulled a sickie.
1: I'll take you back to 2003. I was 13 years old.
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1: Guy Sebastian Chardonnay, Cosima DeVito. I've got the nodules. I can't continue in the competition. I was so upset about Cosima DeVito pulling out of Australian Idol season one. Took the next day off school.
2: The next day
1: I was inconsolable. It was my era's moon landing.
0: Oh, I'm with you, Joel. They're back on Monday and they've got boarding passes to give away to the end of season footy trip in Bali. Win on Monday from 6, all right? Next, Nova Nation remix from DJ Scudder. 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
0: 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We're still working on a broken down truck in Rolleystone, Brookton Highway eastbound near Old Coach Place. The left emergency lane is blocked. Otherwise, your freeways are travelling beautifully, no major holdups there to slow you down. But we are seeing brake lights, Joondalup Drive northbound at Hodges Drive in Joondalup and Reid Highway westbound Erindale Road in Balcatta. Anything else, call 948-9177. 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Hurry, ends Sunday at Harvey Norman. Perth's weather, sunny today, heading for a top of 21. Right now it's 20 degrees. 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
23: Yeah. Nova. Here we go.
24: Turn it up.
25: Your weekend soundtrack is right here.
26: Nova. Yeah, good afternoon. It is Adam with you right now and fresh hits and throwbacks. You know you're getting what is one of the biggest songs globally right now. In fact, about to be the biggest song in the US of all time. I'm talking Ella Langley, Choosing Texas, G Flip, Bed on Fire 2. After all, Scudder's on the decks. He is taking over now for Nova Nation.

Love that. That is the perfect Saturday vibes, right? Jamie Miller there. Baby Doll, it is your fresh Nova hit. And you know what vibes I'm also loving? Winning vibes with Nova's Cash or the Cars. It is going to be won in just days now. Friday, Fitzy, Whipper and Kate, they're going to make that life-changing call to someone where they've got to decide, do they want the mystery cash that only Kate Ritchie knows or the Cars? If you want to be part of it, well, you just got to keep it locked here on Nova to win. And you keep it locked here for the fresh hits and throwbacks on the way. Coming down under, we cannot get enough of him. 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

0: This is your home of Nathan, Nat and Sean on Nova 937. And Joel, I don't know if you heard this or not, but shared with us the reason he once chucked a sickie.
1: I'll take you back to 2003. I was 13 years old.
2: Yes.
1: Guy Sebastian Chardonnay, Cosima DeVito. I've got the nodules. I can't continue in the competition. I was so upset about Cosima DeVito pulling out of Australian Idol season one. Took the next day off school.
2: The next day
1: I was inconsolable. It was my era's moon landing.
0: You know what? Australian Idol, that first season was so big. We all understand it, Joel. And every day next week, they're handing out boarding passes to Nova's end-of-season footy trip. Yep, that's right. You could be there. Just register to win now on the Nova player. And get on with Nathan, Nat and Sean when they are back Monday morning from 6.
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11: 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We have a broken-down truck to watch out for in Rolleystone, Brookton Highway eastbound near Old Coach Place. The left emergency lane is blocked. Otherwise, your freeways are travelling beautifully, no major hold-ups there, but we are seeing brake lights Joondalup Drive northbound at Hodges Drive in Joondalup and in Whiteman, Marshall Road in both directions after Beachborough Road north. Anything else, call 9489-1777. 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Hurry, ends Sunday at Harvey Norman. Perth's weather cleared this afternoon, dropping down to 11 degrees overnight. Right now it's 20 degrees. Catch all the Zuffa boxing action on Paramount Plus. 8 a.m. tomorrow, it's Garcia versus Ben. 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
15: Yeah, hey, how's it going? It is Adam with you right now. Don't we just love a Saturday feeling? You can be busy, you can have a quiet one. It doesn't matter because you know you're not having to go back to work tomorrow. And for your fresh hits and throwbacks, well, Miley Cyrus dropped this just last Friday. Bass Persuades, it's on after Well Scudder. He is in the middle.

0: Fresh hits and throwbacks playing now on your Nova. Now, I'm about to hit play on Tame Impala's Dracula, and there's a line in the song that says, "My friends are yelling, shut up, Kevin, just get in the car." And in the background, you will hear the Minions yell this. Hear it for yourself after this fresh Nova hit you're going to love from Sienna Spiro. It's Great Expectation.
1: In my

That is such a good song. Fresh Nova hit there, Moving to the Sun. I mean, it just screams getting ready to go out for a Saturday night. And, you know, you could be going out in a brand new car, in a brand new Geely, because somebody is going to win it right here on Nova. It is Nova's cash or the cars. And in fact, we are just days away from finding out our winner with Fitzy, Whipper and Kate. It is happening on Friday, but that lucky winner has to make that decision. Do you pick the cash or do you pick the cars? Decisions, decisions. The only thing you don't have to worry about deciding on is the great fresh hits and throwbacks I've got next, like Olivia Rodrigo and Cyril. Fresh.

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0: How much fun is that fresh Nova hit? It is another in 54 Ultra with Talk To You on Perth on your Nova 937 home to your favourites for breakfast. Nathan, Nat and Sean. And you know, with news that Aussies, we may soon be able to switch off social media algorithms. Well, Sean, he wanted to share this.
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0: No, but that's what I was
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3: I've been watching a lot of this stuff on YouTube as well. So,
0: and every day next week, they're handing out boarding passes to Nova's end of season footy trip. That's right. You and a friend could be there with Nathan, Nat and Sean in Bali to watch the grand final. Get it all with Nathan, Nat and Sean. Put an alarm on your phone. They're back Monday morning, 6 a.m. right here, Perth on Nova.
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14: 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We're still working on a broken-down truck in Rolleystone, Brookton Highway eastbound near Old Coach Place. Otherwise, your freeways are travelling beautifully, no major hold-ups there. But we are seeing some congestion around Whiteman for the Perth Film Studios open day. Lane closures and speed reductions are in place on Marshall Road and Beachborough Road North. Plan ahead to avoid delays. Anything else, call 948-9177. 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Perth's weather, clear this afternoon, dropping down to 11 degrees overnight. Right now it's 19 degrees. 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
16: Oh, yeah, the weekend sounds so much better when you keep it locked right here. It is Adam with you. Why? Fresh hits and throwbacks, of course. Ariana Grande, We Love and Hate That I Made You Love Me. Some Taylor Swift in there too, but run out of pumpy up for the weekend. Nova Nation, Scudder in the mix. Mate, take it away. Non-stop.

is a classic that just keeps getting better over time. Tyra Cruz, Dynamite on Nova for your fresh hits and throwbacks. Olivia Rodrigo, Stupid Song After. Well, you cannot get enough of this at the moment. You're obsessed, and I'm so here for it. It's G Flip.

0: obsessed with that song at the moment, and I totally get it. Alex Warren, Fever Dream, playing there on Your Nova, where you can win some pretty epic stuff. In fact, some stuff that is going to change your life. You know I am talking about Nova's cash or the cars. Thing is, though, we haven't made it easy. You've got that decision to make, and we're just days away from finding out our winner with Fitzy Whipper NK on Friday. Somebody is going to have to make that life-changing decision. Do they take the cars or do they take the cash? If you want to win, you just got to keep it locked right here on Nova. And while you're thinking about, oh, what do I want, brand new jewelries or a stack of cash? I know you want fresh hits and throwbacks, and I am delivering it up in spades. Harry Styles, as it was on In the Next 9 minutes, and before that, Josh Fawaz taking on Madonna's Like a Prayer.
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0: We're there, Perth, on your Nova 937 home to Nathan, Nat and Sean for breakfast. And oh God, I loved this so much. Joel dropped the reason on us. He once threw a sickie. It was so good.
1: I'll take you back to 2003. I was 13 years old.
2: Yes.
1: Guy Sebastian Chardonnay, Cosima DeVito. I've got the nodules. I can't continue in the competition. I was so upset about Cosima DeVito pulling out of Australian Idol season one. Took the next day off school.
2: The next day
1: I was inconsolable. It was my era's moon landing.
0: You know what, Joel? Season one Australian Idol was so big. I get it. And every day next week, they're handing out boarding passes to Nova's end of season footy trip. That's right. You and your friend could be joining Nathan, Nat and Sean in Bali to watch the grand final. Register now on the Nova player and get them back Monday morning, 6 a.m.
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7: 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We've had a breakdown in the Perth CBD, Mitchell Freeway southbound before the Narrows Bridge. The left lane has been closed. On the plus side though, an earlier breakdown in Mount Lawley has just been cleared away from East Parade northbound at Guildford Road, but traffic's taking a moment to recover. A bit more patience will still be needed there. JB Hi-Fi's Footy Finals Frenzy is on now with crazy deals. 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Perth's weather cleared this evening, dropping down to 11 degrees overnight. Tomorrow, a slight chance of a shower with a top of 21. There's so much to see on Netflix this weekend. The crime thriller, The Whisper Man, season 2 of The Gentleman, and Tyler Perry's Why Did I Get Married Again? What will you discover next on Netflix?
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11: Oh yeah, we love Saturday. How's it going? It is out of winter right now, especially with fresh hits and throwbacks. Got new Sonny Federa, Becky Hill, Dua Lipa 2. But right now, celebrate Nova Nation kicking off in an hour. Scudder in the mix. Wait to hear what he's done to Samba. Back to

0: Pumper on Nova for your fresh hits and throwbacks. And you know, Miley Cyrus has got a pig she takes everywhere.
1: I actually took the pig to a Four Seasons in Chicago and hit her in the closet every time I got room service. There was like dogs and cats were kind of allowed, but I had a feeling a pig was a hard no.
0: I love Miley. You're going to love her fresh Nova hit playing now, Bass Persuades.

cannot get enough of this song. I can't stop singing it. And I know you can't either. It's so infectious. Sam Fender, Olivia Dean, Rein Me In here on Nova. I'm still manifesting that Olivia Dean will hopefully be performing the NRL Grand Final. And I know you are manifesting to win Nova's cash or the car. Just imagine that, singing along to Rein Me In one of your brand new Geelys, or singing it while you're lounging around in all your stacks of cash. And we are so close to finding ourselves a winner. Friday, Fitzy Whipper and Kate Ritchie. Somebody has to make that life-changing decision. Cash or the cars? You know what else is life-changing? Fresh hits and throwbacks I have got on the way. You're going to love the fresh Nova hit from Alex Warren. He had the biggest song of last year, and now he's back with Emerald Eyes, Two Songs Time, and before that, Sienna Spyro.

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0: Your fresh Nova hit there, Perth, on Nova 937 from Madonna and Kylie Minogue. That is Love Sensation. We're also home to your favourites for breakfast. Nathan, Nat and Sean. And with the news that Aussies might be able to soon switch off the social media algorithm, Sean wanted to share this.
1: The algorithm.
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2: Have you ever sprinted in the last 5 years?
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0: And every day next week they're handing out boarding passes to Nova's end of season footy trip. Yeah, you and your bestie could be joining Nathan, Nat and Sean in Bali to watch the grand final. Just register now on the Nova player and get Nathan, Nat and Sean when they are back Monday morning from 6.
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15: 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Great news, an earlier crash in Edgewater has just been cleared away from Ocean Reef Road eastbound to Edgewater Drive, but traffic's taking a moment to recover. A bit more patience will still be needed there. Otherwise, your freeways are flowing well, no major holdups to slow you down. Anything else, call 948-9177. 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Check out your new Woolworths Hammond Park today. Perth's weather clear this evening, dropping down to 11 degrees overnight. Right now it's 19 degrees. 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
5: Yes, it is. Welcome along to the best night of the week. Adrian, I'm Dave Kelly, and I've got some awesome tunes non-stop in the mix to get you in the mood for said night. Got some cascading coming up for you, a bit of old school. And let's start with Ariana Grande, Hey That I Made You Love Me, remixed on tonight's Nova Nation.

to you. It's Nova. Saturday night. Hey, you know, I'm Dave. How's your week been? You had a good one? Are you one of those people that's like, oh, I'm just glad it's the weekend, I'm not at work? Or are you a, yes, it's Saturday night, I love it, I can't wait? Or whatever you're up to, we appreciate you having us on. I am non-stop in the mix with some proper, decent, old school coming up for you. I've got Fatboy Slim right here, right now. Great little remix in a second. First, though, still loving this, the Pink Pantheress. Here's Stateside on Nova Nation.

0: a quality bit of old school, proper club classic from back in the day. Although that was when I lived in the UK, and it got re-sung for a theme park called Light Water Valley. And that's all I can hear in my head now. Light Water Valley. What? Flashbacks. Listen, whatever you're up to with your Saturday night, I appreciate you listening. I'm going to take the next hour off, but I'm leaving you in the very capable hands of our Nova Nation residents. Next in the mix, guys on fire right now, You Stay, coming next on Nova Nation.
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3: 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Once again, an absolutely awesome set. Second week on his Nova Nation residency. Awesome. Listen, welcome along. You got me, Dave Kelly, back on your radio with Feel Good Stuff to sing along to. Chicane coming up. Tay Tay remixed. And we start with BB Rex's New Religion.

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But whatever you're up to, appreciate you listening. I'm going to give it up for it with some Alex Warren remix in a second after one of my faves from a couple of years back. Joe Stone redoing Montel Jordan.

0: Warren and Fever Dream remix. Before that, Joe Stone of The Party redoing some Montel Jordan. Now that was awesome. It's always scary when you hear someone's redoing one of your fave songs. You're like, don't ruin it. He didn't know. It was all right, wasn't it? Welcome along. It's Nova Nation. Saturday night, I'm Dave Kelly. Got another 30 minutes non-stop in the mix coming your way. Old school from Britney in there. And we're also going to do Harry Styles' American Girls because everyone is still drooling over Harry. Well, we've got to wait till November till he gets here, haven't we?
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already an amazing song, but then when you match it up with something else, it's like, it's another dimension to it, isn't it? Hugel versus Eric Prydz. I think we're going to call it Piano to the Sun, or Moving to the Piano. I haven't quite decided yet, but I like it though. Nova Nation on the best night of the week. How you doing? I'm Dave Kelly in the mix with an absolute classic to play for. You're going to love it. Masters at Work, To Be In Love, on After My Current Fave remix from...

0: Made You Love Me, remixed. It's Nova Nation. And don't forget, if you like all this sort of stuff, Nova Nation, as I say every week, it's not just a show, it's an entire radio station. You'll catch us on DAB, digital radio, around the country. 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Or get us on the Nova Player, streaming the biggest dance hits and club classics 24/7. Right, stay there. Another half an hour non-stop coming up in the mix. And it all starts with Taylor Swift, next on Nova.
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6: Right, here we go with a final hour of tonight's Nova Nation. Nothing but absolute tunes, all non-stop in the mix with me, Dave Kelly. The Pink Pantheress coming soon. Some old school from Expansions and Move Your Body. And we start with Tay Tay remixed. I knew it. I knew it.

to move your body. Nova Nation in the mix. Hopefully get in the mood for whatever you're doing. Hey, don't forget, we have some of the world's biggest DJs stopping off at the weekend here on Nova Nation. It all starts on Friday night at 10 o'clock with Mr. James Hype, the master of the decks. Crooked Colours, Friday nights at 11. And you missed him earlier on, You Stay, every Saturday night from 9 o'clock. Make sure you get involved with the world's biggest DJs. This is Nova Nation with Tame.

0: so good in it. Another And Talk to You. Nova Nation in the mix. Soundtracking the best night of the week. All right, I'm Dave Kelly. Thanks for listening. I've got more where this came from. The final mix of the show is on the way for you. I've got some proper old school from Eminem, Rihanna, and Love the Way You Lie to play in a second. And for everyone that's buzzing for it right now, Ariana Grande, Hate That I Made You Love Me, next on Nova Nation.
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biggest hits in the mix all night long. On the way, a bit of old school getting redone for 2026. Bill Withers, A Lovely Day. You're probably thinking, what? On Nova, but it works so well. Gonna get it in the mix after my current fave song, Hugel, Ultranate.

0: to Jay Sean. He just vanished, didn't he? Yeah, that was his tune Maybe from a few years back. Good song. Nova Nation, Saturday night, the best night of the week. I'm Dave, been in the mix for the past 3 hours. But I'm done now, sad times. But I'm back on your radio next Saturday for more of the same. 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

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Karma's on your scent like a bounty hunter. 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

0: Sean.
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1: Let's get the party started. 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That's when I knew that your heart was scarring. 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
1: Yeah. Yes, that kind never of knows thing? Where her keys are.
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1: Just pick one task,
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1: Annie.
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1: Are you going to lick me after I get out of the shower? Or do you need to...
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1: She does lick me when I get out of the shower. 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
1: Just pick one task,
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1: Are you going to lick me after I get out of the shower? Or do you need to...
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14: We're here for the long summer days and the torrential downpours, the barbie sizzling at sundown and the early morning wake-up calls. 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
0: 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Taking a first check of the traffic via Sunday morning and it is a clear run on the Mitchell, Kwinana and Graham Farmer freeways. The metro area also looking good and the CBD travelling well. Just a reminder, roadworks are underway. Stevenson Avenue closed southbound between Cedric Street and the Mitchell Freeway in Innaloo. Anything else, call 9489 177. Need help? 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T's and C's apply. Taking a first check of the traffic via Sunday morning and it is a clear run on the Mitchell, Kwinana and Graham Farmer freeways. The metro area also looking good and the CBD travelling well. Just a reminder, roadworks are underway. Stevenson Avenue closed southbound between Cedric Street and the Mitchell Freeway in Innaloo. Anything

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2: Good morning. Happy Sunday. It's Molly Rose here with you, serving up your fresh hits and throwbacks and getting you in the drawer for Nova's cash or the cars. I'm going to open up the phone lines in about 30 minutes, okay? So don't go anywhere. Let's kick this hour off with one of the biggest artists in the world right now. His name is Somba. This is Homewrecker on Nova. Fresh hits.

0: I really like that. It's Post Malone's take on Dreams. It's a partial cover, we're calling it. You're on Nova for your Sunday morning. Let's get you in the draw for Nova's cash or the cars. The winner is going to be announced on Friday, so there's still time. I'm going to open up the phone lines right now on 13 and 24 10. Give me a call to win.
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0: for your Sunday morning. Let's do this, hey?
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0: All right, let's go to the phones. Hayley, hello. How are you?
2: Oh, my God. Hello. Good. Thank you. How are you?
0: I'm good.
2: Oh, my God.
0: Nova's Cash or the Cars. Let's play. Which one is it for you?
2: The Cars for sure, definitely. Oh, my God, that is life-changing.
0: Talk to me why. What's happening with your car?
2: Oh, my car. So my car overheats and I just top it up with water. I'll drive around until it overheats, put water in it every 3 days.
0: That is a nightmare. Okay.
2: I know, because I've put so much money. I've spent like $6,000 getting the transmission fixed and now something else is broken. And I'm like, I refuse to put more money into it.
0: Well, that's why we need to get you one of these Geely EX2 EVs. You know it's not one, but it's two cars.
2: Oh, my God, even one. I'll take one, not even give someone else the other one.
0: With your luck, it sounds like you need to keep one in the garage as a backup.
2: I know. Oh, God.
0: Well, congratulations. You're one step closer.
2: Oh, my God. Amazing. Appreciate that so much.
0: There are more chances for you to play Nova's Cash or the Cars, so make sure you keep Nova locked across your winning weekend. After the break, I'm going to play Olivia Rodrigo's fresh hit Stupid Song. 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

0: Nova 937, the home of Nathan, Nat and Sean. Did you hear the crazy reason that Joel chucked a sickie?
1: I'll take you back to 2003. I was 13 years old.
2: Yes.
1: Guy Sebastian Chatanel, Cosima DeVito. I've got the nodules. I can't continue in the competition. I was so upset about Cosima DeVito pulling out of Australian Idol season one. Took the next day off school.
2: I was
1: inconsolable. It was my era's moon landing.
0: Honestly, Joel, I get that. Nathan, Nat and Sean are back tomorrow morning from 6 right here on Nova.
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Songs that you sing alone by yourself in the shower and love. My name is Molly Rose. I'm serving up your fresh hits and throwbacks here on Nova after 7. I want to play you Australian DJ Cyril. He is honestly the nicest guy. He's from Darwin and he's absolutely killing it right now. Plus, Teddy Swims will play. Let's head to your Nova newsroom first. You get all of your latest headlines.

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3: Good morning, I'm Eleanor Quirk. An Australian woman's plummeted to her death at a tourist hotspot near Bali. Hikers at Kelingking Beach raising the alarm after spotting the 29-year-old precariously clinging on after she'd slipped onto a rock ledge. Tragically, emergency services couldn't reach her in time, finding her body at the cliff base when they arrived. The CEO of a major AI player has thrown his support behind calls to slow the tech down and to tighten up regulations. Anthropic boss Dario Amodi has echoed Elon Musk in calling for more oversight in the AI race. Renters, unit and apartment dwellers and low-income households are set to benefit by a plan to offer more accessible solar energy. Federal and state energy ministers agreeing to make plug-in balcony solar and batteries more widely available. And just a day after their happy baby news broke, Lady Gaga and fiancé Michael Polanski have been spotted with their new bundle of joy. The pop superstar holding her new arrival in a baby carrier as the new parents took a stroll in Northern California.
2: Nova Sport.
3: The Crows couldn't give star Tex Walker a fitting send-off, going down to the Lions by 53 points last night. The loss ending Walker's 319-game career with the guard of honour by Adelaide and Brisbane players. Adelaide coach Matthew Nick says they were on the back foot from the start.
4: Unfortunately, the lesson from, you know, a five-minute period to say, well, it's going to make it a really tough night. And we tried a couple of things. We came out a little different after half-time. We didn't want to continue just bashing our heads against the brick wall. It didn't.
3: And you're up to date on the latest.
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6: Well, here we are. Best day of the week, in my opinion. Happy Sunday. Good morning. My name is Molly Rose. I'm serving up your fresh hits and throwbacks this morning. Plus, putting you in the drawer for Nova's Cash All the Cars. The winner is announced Friday, so let's make it you, hey? Let's kick this.

0: It's Tones and I on Nova for your Sunday morning. This Friday, someone is winning Nova's cash or the cars. Debbie, how would you react if it was you? Tell me.
1: I think I would be in shock. Disbelief.
0: Yeah, fair. Well, let's get you in the draw. I'm going to open up the phone lines right now on 13 24 10. Give me a call if you want to win. It's Nova.
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2: Cash, because I'm a gambler.
0: You know that it can be any amount of money, right?
2: I know, but, you know, it won't be $10.
0: It could be, Tracy. I can hear people laughing in the background. They agree with me.
2: All right, you're telling me to go to cars.
0: Look, I am just someone who lives in a constant state of risk aversion. So that's what it is.
2: Well, that is generally me, but, you know, I thought for once I'm going to risk it up.
0: Okay, look, don't let me sway you. What are you going to spend the cash on?
2: I'm going to go on an Alaskan cruise.
0: So you can see those grizzly bears.
2: Yeah, absolutely.
0: Okay, well, Tracy, you are locked and loaded for the cash, for Nova's cash or the cars. You're one step closer to winning. Congrats.
2: Perfect. Thank you very much.
0: Now all you have to do is make sure you have your phone on you Friday, because that's when Fitzy, Whipper and Kate are making that winning call. After the break, Sienna Spiro is going to play here on Nova as your fresh hits and throwbacks continue. Come on, Nova.
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0: Guy Sebastian. On Nova for your Sunday morning, and it's nearly 8 o'clock. So, Weekend Brekkie is up next with Jace, Lauren and Clint. The guys are asking, what did you do with your ex's staff? And wait till you hear what one Aussie lady went to lengths to do. Jace, Lauren and Clint are in next here on Nova.
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